counting you? 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

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Feel the vibe, and this every time you think of ventures far and wide, but let's keep it real close.

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1: 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That's what I need to explain.

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1: Suppose there are times when you lose your troubled mind. Suppose there are times when you're feeling undefined.